0: 24 ore al giorno di musica rock allo stato puro.
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2: 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I wonder what went wrong so that she had to roam the streets. She don't do major credit cards, I doubt she does receipts. It's all not quite legitimate. And what a scummy man. Just give him half a chance, I bet he'll rob you if he can. Can see it in his eyes.

0: Vorresti solo essere in vacanza, invece sei ancora al caldo in città? Sintonizzati su Radio Rock e vivi l'estate insieme a noi.
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4: I read the day of glory times, the joys of yesteryear. But I remember watching threads and growing up in fear. Grangemouth is a target, son. It all kicks off, we're fucking done. Turn and face the blast and hope you don't survive.

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4: I read today of glory times, the joys of yesteryear. But I remember watching threads and growing up in fear. 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It all kicks off, we're fucking done. 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

0: 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Yeah. 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
5: I read the day of glory times, the joys of yesteryear, but I remember watching threads and growing up in fear. Grangemouth is a target, son, it all kicks off, we're fucking done. Turn and face the blast and hope you don't survive.